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0: Reported single vehicle over the bank. Both occupants are out of the vehicle. Minor injuries. 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We can cancel the Little Lake response.
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3: 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Vehicle minor injuries. Little Lake Fire 2, cancel. 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
4: 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Little Lake Fire available.
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1: 56-1714. 1184 Howard Forster, traffic may have been covered. 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Copy tonight.
2: Chief 51 out of battalion 1117 on red. Go ahead. Yeah, 84 was going to a call in Willits. 1164, I believe, is going to be your lead.
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1: Copies, Reese 6, Lofty Redwood 1770.
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1: 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Honda to a last of Francia out of McMinnville.

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3 Mindy 6822 Medical, 139 4th Street, across the North State Street, 139 4th Street. Her baby was not alert. Command Red, Tactical Tower, 1722.

0: 532 South Main Street, confirmed 1144, break 770, copy.
1: Yeah, medic 5120 will be clearing shortly, two AMAs. I'm going to keep the two Cal Fire engines and myself until Caltrans gets down here and takes care of traffic control. We'll have to block a little.
2: 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Units to stay on scene for traffic control, waiting Caltrans 1725.

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0: 1, ending mileage 5416. 1010, have a good night. Unconscious, possible ETOH. Command right tactical cal card, 7332. Left 4. Swings, I copy, slow to yield. Can you give me your 1020?
1: Serenity, southbound 101, approaching the Green Bridge. Motorcycle, solo rider, black shirt, black helmet, cruiser style bike, 9-week failure yield.

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0: Howard Forrest, Medic 9150, Transfer 1, Code 3 to Howard Memorial.
1: And your vehicle returns clear, current through 1218 of 26 to a 2021 Harley motorcycle. Last four of the VIN are 3665 to a Las of Sabo out of Livermore. Four.
2: Edward 1567361, 29
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A gray Toyota and a white Honda are both parked in the red zone, and they have blocked another car in.

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0: 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They should be committed for less than 30 minutes. Vehicle's up on the roadway at this time. G5100
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1: Good morning.
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2: 20.

0: 57, your vehicle returns clear, current through 1-2 of 27 to a 2014 Ford four-door. Last four of the VIN are 6256 to a last of Crawford out of Clear Lake.
1: Four taken.
0: Four.
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0: 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We will be transporting one patient, BLS, to Howard Memorial Hospital, Coke 2.
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2: A5, you got
3: info on
2: Penny?
3: A5, go ahead. A5, it's a 1033 Audible, 3250 Road I, Redwood Valley, Rancheria, Redwood Valley, Space A. It's front door motion, responsible, sir, pending. Last alarm was August of 2024. Responsibles were contacted during dispatch and canceled by RP.

0: 10-4.
1: First of KG, Charles Adams, Sam Edward Yellow. Later initial is going to be Brian, A, Cosmo Boy. DV is going to be 9-06-88 out of Clear Lake.

0: 5, it's going to be major front end damage, suspended in the air, pulled through tires.
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0: rotation, Harley Davidson, and start 1821 to assist as they can bring a yellow bar.
1: 10, I copy requesting 1185 for a Harley Davidson and requesting 1821 en route to assist. 1821, do you copy?
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0: Ukiah Medical, South Dora Street at the Redwood Cove Healthcare. Engine 6881, Medic 9112 Medical, 1162 South Dora Street at the Redwood Cove Healthcare, cross of Observatory Avenue, 1162 South Dora Street for a female needing antibiotics. Command Red Tactical Calcord, 1820.
1: You have 1810 advised charges.
2: 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I will have 1810 advised charges. 1810, Ukiah.
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3: 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I'll be switching to the green.
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1: Five, I copy code 4, negative responsibles were, correction, responsibles were pending, there is a responsible contact in the call.
0: Number 5, 6, 1, 2, 9, 4.

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0: 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Contact RT First of Ron, 707-485-2860, 485-2860, calling in regards to how to get his medications and belongings from a residence at 409 Luce while there is an RO in place.
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2: Taken for H. Henry, and you were covered with other traffic. 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
1: 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That's a negative. 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

0: 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He's code 4 negative. Fire law enforcement needed.
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0: 00 Taylor Drive, John Forrest Trucking. RP first at Tim, advising the WMA gray t-shirt hat associated with Ford F-250, burgundy in color. No weapons were seen. The suspect was making 422 statements and refusing to leave. Unknown HPD and H and S. Last seen leaving the location, headed towards South State, correction, State Street. The vehicle has a camper shell on it and is towing a trailer gray in color, unknown to the RP.

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0: 2190, your 28 comes back clear and current, 427, 5, David, Frank, David, 588, 98, Mercedes, to Dennis Lines out of Napa, has a rip-on file and release of liability, dated 4-1-26, to a David Gomes out of Runner Park, has a pending master file record to a Marie Morrison out of Willits.
1: 4-9, it's important. 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

0: 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And on 21, can I put her through to your work sheet phone?
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0: Jennifer, I haven't entered her just yet.

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It'll be 23, 152, A, B, and G, St. George. It'll be up there at 6 miles ID.

0: Harbor.
1: Y-190, your return. You left them worse than 77 out of Willis. 27 status is valid. Has a couple priors clear. 29X.
0: Code 4.
1: 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Team 21, I copy 101 at Saracena. 9 William Union Edward 341. Go ahead with the 27.
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1: 521, Howard Forrest.
0: Howard Forrest, ambulance 5521 now requesting ALS rendezvous with ground ALS. 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

0: 21. I don't have an air ambulance assigned to your call. Just confirm you're requesting a ground rendezvous with ALS now.
1: Sir, if you could dispatch a ground ALS unit.
0: 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At 1908.

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1: 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Command Kindergarten, Red Concord Tackle, 1908.

0: 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We'll be en route from 29 at 175.
1: Park Forest Medic 9118 acknowledges Redwood Valley posting. Will advise when posted in Redwood Valley.
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2: Mike 9150 confirming. 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
0: 75950 Commercial Street, Cobo, advising 240/10851 just occurred 20 minutes ago. Suspect was an X-ray. He was hit on his face. The suspect also took his phone in his vehicle. He's now currently at the store. He advised it occurred at the fire department. I wasn't able to get much assistance from a translator. Can I put him through your work cell phone?
1: You got 3166. That's safer.
0: 10-4.

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1: Copy, good work. 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
2: I'll be 98 with a report. Subject was cited and released. Break for charge.
1: Go ahead.
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0: Ambulance 5521 has arrived Dos Rios and will be awaiting 9150.
1: Gabby, thank you.

0: Force, Mike 9150. Howard Force, Mike 9150. Can you relay to Kovlo Ambulance that we currently just made the turn on the Highway 162? We're 50 miles out from Dos Rios.
1: Ambulance 6521, Howard Force.

0: 6-21, Howard Forrest.
1: Forrest, did you have traffic for ambulance 5521?
0: Advised, Medic 9150 just made the turn onto Highway 162. Additionally, they're 15 miles out.
2: Can I get time of call?
1: Can you repeat?
0: Ambulance 2521, Medic 9150 is 15 miles out. They just turned onto Highway 162.
1: Ambulance 5521 copies. Would Medic 9150 like us to proceed further down the road to meet them closer?
3: Medic 9150 on red, affirmative.
1: 9150, we'll meet you about 10 mile marker.
0: Force copies of cross traffic. 6521 continuing on to rendezvous at a different location with 9150 and 1931.

0: 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X-ray 2475 North State Street, the Twin Palms Mobile Home Park. Incident occurred space 5. The victim and suspect are now separated. The suspect is now at space 7. The suspect got in the RP's mother's face and was making 422 statements. Described as a WFA, gray shirt, blue jeans, no weapons. She does have a canine. It's unknown if she's under the influence, was verbal only. The victim is a Mara Tapia, and the suspect is a Benny Craig.
1: No one on my slide, 10-4.

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1: For medic 9150.
0: 50, approximately what mile marker are you guys on?
1: Medic 9150 is currently at 8.7.
0: Copy that. We pulled off at mile marker 10. This will probably be our best rendezvous point.
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0: 92, 1021, Robin Sifford calling from 76 to 20 Perry Street, Covelo. Regarding 1066 Cirque, his front door was open. He heard his wife scream and $100 worth of paint is missing. His 21 number's on the call.
1: Step one, I'll give her 21.

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0: CNA 11 Bravo, down staff for DEP. 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

0: 1 out of 85, you got?
1: Good.
0: 85, the party first of Benny, regarding the 415, 2475, is now contacted and advised the other half made 422 statements via a pair of scissors about 10 minutes ago. Parties are separated, no other weapons. It's unknown if anyone's HPD or HNS. The suspect for this is HFA, white t-shirt, black leggings.
1: 10-4, we're on 21 with the other half. We're going away shortly.
0: 10-4.

Scott, Day Boy 66, 1020 Nexon, 1 by name and DOB. Scott, Day Boy 66, last of Martinez, Mary, Adam, Robert, Tom, Adam, Nora, Edward, Zebra, first of Antelemo, Adam, Nora, Tom, Edward, Lincoln, Mary, Ocean, 215-98.

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1: Go ahead.
0: 9-2, your subject left of Bolton, Gordon 07, has an x-ray number out of California, 27 status none issued, one prior, clear all systems and clear with the hull.

0: 190, you guys, 21 traffic. Travis within Bank, calling from Fort Bragg regarding a violation of quarter that occurred at 5250 South Highway 1 around 1930 hours. Negative weapon scene. ERP saw the subject via video footage, described as a WFA lifting wearing green jacket and black pants. Suspect's going to be a Samantha Sampson, and there is an unserved temporary civil harassment order that's also been attached to the call.
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Coast Fire, 11, engine 1155, Coast Life Support on order, medical, 18,151 South Highway 1 in Manchester, 20151 South Highway 1 in Manchester, male, cardiac problems, communicating for red, calcar tactical, 2037.

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0: Spring Ambulance. Additional response, Medical Delta, 18151 South Highway 1 in Manchester. It's 18151 South Highway 1 in Manchester. Male, chest pain, command infrared, counterattack, 2039.
1: Medic 9142 is responding. Could you start Elk Ambulance that way also, in case they beat us to scene?
0: 9142, we'll add Elk Ambulance to the call at 2040.
2: Howard 47331 responding.
0: 31 at 2040.

roads. This is a response from Medical Delta. 18151 South Highway 1 in Manchester, 18151 South Highway 1 in Manchester. Respond along with Medic 9142, 76-year-old male, chest pain, command candidate for red, Calcar Tactical, 2043.

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2: 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Just information, there's a confirmed 1144 Howard Memorial, doctor's willing to sign.
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0: 11:55, that same. Engine 11:55, 2050. Shortly, they have acknowledged the call. In your area, ambulance will be copter 11. They have a 48-minute ETA, 48-minute. You copy, thanks. At 2051.
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M54. That comes back clear and expired 9/2024. ELO 50706 to a 1997 Ford pickup to a first of Ruben, unpronounceable last at Fort Bragg.

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1: Howard Forest, Candy Fire Blue.
0: Howard Forest, copter 11. We are currently about 20 minutes out from your scene request.
1: Howard Force copies 20 minutes out. Do you have County Fire Red to speak directly with the unit that's seen?
0: I've got just XME Blue 1 through 8.
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0: Howard Forest, copter 11 copies. Thank you. Really appreciate that. We'll switch over to Calcord once we're in line of sight. Have a good night.
1: Thank you. You do the same. 2109.
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5: 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I know, is the LK ambulance started?
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1: Actually, give us your location. I think we're in the wrong area down here. Are you right on Highway 1? 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
0: Two units are 97 in the area, looking for RP. He walked away on foot.
1: 10-4.

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0: 132, respond to check the area of Windmill Cafe, 749-749, South State, for a report of female in a brown skirt running in and out of the roadway. No further info, no other callers.

0: you have any warning lights? We just have slight right off the end of that road where there's we can see a house up in front, but no warning lights, nothing like that. And my phone is saying stay to the right.
1: 5634.
0: Where is Mech 91 Love that scene? Sign now with an arrow, so it looks like we're on the right path. So this is past Beans.

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Engine 6883, residential fire alarm at 1050 West Stanley Street, crossing North Barnes Street or Highland Avenue, 1050 West Stanley Street. 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

0: engine 151, ambulance Futak 21, medical staging required. 23180 Bigger Lane, cross a Crawford Road. 23180 Bigger Lane, 85-year-old male, ALSC. Acknowledge staging required upon response. Command County Fire Red, Calcar Tactical, timeout 2129.
1: Retired Force, Engine 1151, responding. Acknowledge staging.
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2: 3, 756, you got influence any traffic for 3 Charles?
3: You guys are 756.
2: 756, can we have 91 open line, 22547 Oak Lane in Covo? Nothing heard, the line disconnected. Address is via Rapid. History of a 240 PC in an invested location from 2025, and then 901 hang up from 25 and animal control call in 22 with a 21 number. On callback rings to a voicemail for an x-ray, unable to make out what the name was.
3: You got 2756, 10-4.
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Meet the patient at Handley Cellars, 3151 Highway 128. Handley Cellars, 3151 Highway 128. 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
2: 12 responding to Highway 128.
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0: 6883-6805, GCAT, come in. We're just now driving out to the driveway. Copy that, Mono. Just go ahead and pull in here, and we're going to take this just to confirm probable false alarm.
1: Copy.
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3: 10-4, break 3, 756, info impending traffic to Eden, this is for Howard Forrest.
4: Three, 756.
3: Howard Forrest is requesting an agency assist. 23180 Bigger Lane in Covelo for an 85-year-old male with an altered level of consciousness. He's currently confined in the bathroom. His wife was inside with him. However, she was able to get out. The original RP told Howard Forrest there are weapons inside the residence, but none in the bathroom with him currently. He is under the influence of a cancer medication. It's the result of his behavior. Medical is en route, but they will be staging and could choose the patient.
4: Matthew 756, 10-4. Units are 10-6, but they'll head to it after.
3: No after.
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6: 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Can you repeat?
5: Ambulance 9142 is at scene and on board. Our ambulance doing an assessment.
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3: 10-4.

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0: 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Break. Ambulance 7420, did you have traffic?

0: 7420, no traffic.
1: Tower 4, 7420, negative, that was 7120.
0: Thanks. Ambulance 7120, Howard Forrest.
2: Howard Forrest, medic 9118, send route.
0: 9118, 2146.
3: Forrest, medic 9118, en route, post Redwood Valley.
0: In 2146, break, ambulance 7120, Howard Forrest.

0: 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Did you have traffic for Aaron Forrest?
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1: 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Pending traffic.
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1: 666. Going to be an agency assist for medical. 23-180 Bayer Lane in Covelo. It's going to be an 85-year-old altered level of consciousness. He's currently confined in the bathroom. He did have his wife inside the bathroom with him, but she was able to get out. The original RP advised Tower Force that there are weapons inside the residence, but none in the bathroom currently with the subject. He is under the influence of a form of cancer medication, the result of his behavior. Medical was en route, but they'll be staging, and code 2 was sufficient.
2: Hey, Dayboy 66, units, copy.
0: Facility 7448 Howard Forest, did you have traffic?
3: Forest, you can cancel the helicopter. 7420 is en route and going to rendezvous on the way with your incoming ALS.
0: Howard Forest copies, canceling air 2022. 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
4: CP2500. Just spoke to second RP from the residence. It's the daughter. She's advising the patient has no access to weapons. 86-year-old cancer patient. He has calmed down. Can you respond to the scene and then advise if responders can come in and clear to enter?

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0: 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And it's going to be 20 Old State Highway on the Lake County side.
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0: 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Confirming your 28 was 7 Charles 49866.
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0: Sam 56. I have your 28 return when you're clear.
1: 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Good.
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0: 1-0-9-5, are you clear for any priority?
1: Yeah, 1-0-9-5, go ahead.
0: 9-5, it's 417 via firearm in progress, 8411, highway 175. RP First at June, advised it's a male subject. It was originally transferred to Howard Forest. Correction, info via Howard Forest.
1: Not 5-10-4. 5 copy into back.
0: 10-4.
2: Gotcha, by 2-same. Is there additional info?
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1: 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Stage required, Highway 175.
2: RP is just going to voicemail. And additionally, Howard Force is staging.
3: Can you inquire specifically what was said to them?
1: Hoplin Fire, Engine 153, Medic 912, Medical Bravo response, staging required. 8411 Highway 175 crosses Adobe Creek Road in Hoplin. 8411 Highway 175 in Hoplin. Male, unknown medical, MCSO in route. Acknowledged staging required upon response, timeout, correction. County Fire Red, Calcord for tactical, 2225.
0: Howard Force, Medic 9112, staging acknowledged.
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1: Stand by 6, confirming code 4.
0: You got you, stand by 6. Hey, from code 4.
1: Stand by 6, I copy code 4. 11 8, 5, 6.

0: Central units responding to Hopland. Just information, it was a 911 transfer from an unknown agency to Howard Forrest. It was an open line, they wouldn't talk to Howard Forrest. An x-ray eventually got on the line, advised their name is 1st of June. The suspect is HBD and making 422 statements with a firearm. The original call came in at 22:23 hours.
1: Stand by, detail. Are you going to hit your location?
0: Stand by, just one.

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1: 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Copy staging.
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0: 1-10-5-2-7.
1: Good.
0: Standby 2, prior history, the location is going to be a civil problem from August of 25. It's going to be the same RP, last of Fanny. No DOB in the call. Other than that, it's a 1066 call from January of 2024.
1: Okay, we have history with that 21.

0: That's a firm. It's going to be for the civil problem. From the 1066 call in January of 2024, I did find a male half, first of Steve, last of Fanny as well.
1: Yeah, I don't know. Call,
0: please. That's a firm.
2: This officer 92 will be out at Pine Grove Cemetery.
0: Six, I copy Pine Grove Cemetery. One, Sam 5-2. I don't have jackets on either of them, but I did put their names in there.
1: Yeah, I mean.

0: CM56, it's going to be a report of 415 screaming heard in the area 1600 Highway 20 near the Mendocino Redwoods RV Resort. RP First of Amanda. Advise, it sounds like a 415 verbal somewhere near the highway. Heard someone screaming, shut up and don't open your mouth. Doesn't sound physical. Been ongoing for the last 45 minutes. Unknown amount of subjects, unknown weapons, and negative descriptions.
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0: Andy, go ahead.
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2: Ambulance 5521 is requesting a flight crew for their assistance to the residents.
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2: Myself.
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0: is going to be those involved subjects. RP sounds HPD, but alleges the male half has a firearm and they were involved in some type of argument. They're both seated in the house now.
1: California, yellow 3290757.
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0: Stand by to the two priors for Howard Forest at that location are going to be from February of 2024. The x-ray difficulty breathing, the second is from 2021. The 65-year-old x-ray intoxicated for multiple days.
1: 10-4. They have a date of birth for the involved.
2: And then 2243.
3: Stand by 6-10-4.

0: 1 10 5 2 5.
1: Good.
0: Yeah, 2 10 5 4 was able to obtain the DOPs and have the returns when you're clear.
1: Good.
0: The female has a Fonny born in 56 out of Hoblin. 27 is valid, clear all systems. The male have also last Afani, born in 54 out of Hoplin. 27 is valid, also clear.
1: You'll check them both, CINI for any criminal history, and let me know if there's anything there.

7420, 2250.

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0: Hey, Howard Forrest, 5581. Can we request MCSO back to this call?
1: 2 or code 3 and purpose for the return?
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1: Respond to 640 South Orchard for the Trinity Church for audible 1033 activation of rec room. No response was reached. Nothing further.
0: 1-5-1.
2: Muted can respond whenever they're done with their investigation.
1: 10-4. Three voice.
0: Six.
1: 6-6, bud.
3: 5 day boy 6-6, unit copy the assist traffic, will be en route.
1: 10-4. Do you want me to leave the other call on the board?
3: That's a firm.
1: 10-4.
4: Coming out.
1: Copy one coming out.

MCSO. I believe it's going to be 175 on the Mendo side. Can you just confirm the address?

0: 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Repeat your traffic.
1: Howard Forrest, 9144. We're committed IFT from Indo Coast to Santa Elena. 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

0: 5 to the 20 urgent.
1: Yes.
0: The first 20, David Overfall, 733 Frank John, comes back clear current, 826, a 2018 Ford pickup to the male half out of Hopland. The second 28, 804092, comes back clear current, 12 to 26, to a 2010 Toyota pickup, also to the male half. And the last 6, Zebra Charles William, 259, comes back clear current, 1 of 27, to a 2013 Volkswagen to June Hosking out of Hopland, which is going to be an AKA for the female half.
1: There.

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0: 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Are we clear to return?
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3: 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Reporting last of Williams, first of Cecily and Cody. Stole his bicycle via knife in front of that location and is advising that they are now across the street. Was not able to get much further.
2: 5 cents left on a firearm by a serial. You got 1 5 4 Paul 0 1 1 5 2 Sam.

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0: Sam 38, just upon fast glance, it looks like there is two standing restraining orders between Last of Williams first of Cecily and the RP Last of Schreiner. One has her as protected, him as restrained, and the other is him restrained, or correction, her restrained, him protected.
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1: Go ahead.
3: CRP saying the first of Lydell has a knife.
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1: 10-4.

0: 36 Sam 38. We are code 4 here at the Sunrise. 29X and 1 by name, date of birth.
1: Sam 38. I have all three of the Williams, and I have Last for Shriner as an additional.
0: Affirm.
1: 4, go ahead.
0: Going to be last of Martinez, common spelling, first of Lorenzo, Lincoln Ocean, Robert, Edward Nora, Zebra Ocean. Date of birth is 8/13 of 83.

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1: Team 38, left of Martinez is clear, valid. Would you like to return on any of the other subjects?
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0: 7-5-5-10-10. Have a good night.
1: Bye. 132, your returns, starting with Oscar Williams, first of Cody, born 90, shows clear NCIC, does show to have summary probation and DMV court probation for 23-152. Common terms of OBL laws, ignition interlock, testing required, brake clear next. You're next, last of Williams, first of Cecily, born in 91, is showing clear NCIC, does have ROs in place with her listed as the protected and also as the restrained. She also has summary with terms of search, seizure for weapons, no possession of firearms, ammunition, weapons, stay away from Dale Thomas Klangor and Theodore Schreiner, as well as OBL laws, submit to chemical testing, not to possess or consume alcohol or drugs. Break for you next. 2, your next subject, your RP, last of Schreiner, is also clear, showing county probation, 243 per an E, per an 1, terms of a bail loss, or she's testing no alcohol, not to enter while alcohol, she's out of sale, no drugs, marijuana without valid medical authorization, not to cultivate, process, or manufacture marijuana, no firearms, ammo, dangerous weapons, including knives. And must not annoy, molest, attack, strike, threaten, harass, stalk, sexually assault, batter, or disturb the peace of the victim. Last Williams first successfully, and is also part of those two conflicting restraining orders. Break for.

0: 32, your last of Williams, first of Lydell. Clear, NCIC does show to have some reservation in terms of testing, search and seizure, prohibited from possessing any firearms or ammunition, no marijuana.
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0: 32, just information on the conflicting orders. The prevailing RO in place is going to be the one with Mr. Schreiner as the restrained, and last of Williams, first of Cecily, is protected. It is a peaceful contact order.

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0: 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I'll be out with the possible responsible from the Home Depot parking lot.
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1: 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I returned to the Loran incident.

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0: Southwest 53 responding. 112, transport arrived.
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If you're available, can you look at call for service 537 and advise?

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1: 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It's a negative TC. 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
0: You guys, 2190. It's going to be Alaska, Tompkins versus Devon.

0: 290, you have the Russian River. Then you left the Tompkins 195 out of Fort Bragg, 27 status suspended or revoked if service needed. On DB Corp probation, go through 6 to 26, term shall not commit criminal offense, refuse BAC test, drive vehicle with alcohol and blood, obey laws, drive only if licensed and insured, report change of residence and employment, and aside from the local 1036 Frank Clair otherwise.
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0: help their mother out of the residence. The suspect got in the victim's face. Suspect is going to be a Francisco Mendoza. Victim is a Melissa Johnson. Clear for officer safety info.
1: 9-5. Go ahead.
0: The suspect versus Francisco is hearing impaired and can be defiant. So 2 deputy minimum contact.
1: Back.
0: 10-4.

0: Alright, stand by, 2 Alpha, copy. Are you able to confirm, is victim still there? The RP Tigger.
1: The victim is still inside the location. The suspect is putting himself in front of the door so she cannot exit.
0: Yeah, I'll be able to start RPS for it.

0: Central Unit. The victim was able to exit the residence.
1: Are they gonna go somewhere? Can they meet with us away from the house?
0: Damn, but I'm trying to get the pick of the vehicle.

0: 052 Kai. The victim is going to be associated with a 2016 Buick, dark gray in color. She's about to be en route to the Red River Valley Market.
1: Tell her he's advising that he is there.
0: I'm sorry, you were covered by the 911. Can you tell me?
1: The advisor to meet us at the market.
0: 10-4.

0: Is this a guy that can talk? Is this the suspect, Jeff?
1: I think so, Jeff.

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2: ARP is also wanting to leave the area. Do you want them to meet you at the market as well, or stay there?
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0: 95,
1: I copy units are 97. I have the return sign, you're clear. West of Mendoza, 469, out of Redwoods Valley. 27 is valid. Shows to be the restraint on a served CPO, protected party being the left of Johnson. It's peaceful contact. It's an order of not to abuse. Clear otherwise. The female half, last of Johnson, born in 78, out of Redwoods Valley. 27 is valid. Shows to be the protected party on that same order. It's clear otherwise.
0: Yeah, 9-5-10-4.

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1: 2.90, go ahead.
0: Yeah, 2.90, can you attach the warrant to the call, please?
1: That's paper.

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0: AM52. Terms include peaceful contact, order not to abuse, must not harass, attack, strike, threaten, assault, hit, follow, stalk, molest, destroy, or damage personal or real property to serve the peace, keep under surveillance, impersonate, block movements of the protected persons for any domestic violence restraining orders, must not take any action to look for the protected persons, including address or locations.
1: Confirming that female half is the protected. Is there any additional?

0: 1 out of 85. I have your turn as well.
1: Fine.
0: 85 west of Mendoza, born in 01 out of Ukiah. 27 is valid. No priors. Clear all systems.
1: 10-4,
0: copy, code 4.

0: grazie, infatti. Is there any ETA for 900 unit yet? Or sorry, RCS?
1: That's negative. We're still waiting on a recontact. I can call and see.
0: Yeah, obviously.

0: Alan Graves, is in Bill's status.
1: Four.
0: 1821 Graves, go for it, thank you.

0: Good. Do you want RCS to 940 with you at the market or at the 8686 address?
1: Did they give a response time?

identity, my name and date of birth. Last of Davis, David, Adam, Victor, Ida, Sam. First of Marcus, Mary, Adam, Robert, Charles, Union, Sam. Of 7, 17, of 70, out of Clear Lake.

Dictated on Medic 9112 Medical, 1199 South Door Street, Brookside Retirement, across Observatory Avenue and Washington Avenue. It's Brookside Retirement, 1199 South Door Street, 80-year-old female with heart issues. Communicating for a Renegade Concord Tactical, 0258.

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0: I'm code 4, I don't see anything 1066, but looks like everything else has its lights on, just not Walgreens.
1: 10-4, confirming the traffic lights working.
0: Hey, firm. 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
1: Perfect.

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0: 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If you try to find the responsible for Walgreens and advise them, and if need be, we can call streets.
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0: 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Calling from 1125 North Oak in regards to ongoing neighbor issues and having been woken up twice tonight from loud conversations.

Grazie, Patio. Can you reopen the Hopland harassment call? Page 29X58 for the RP. I don't think it was in there.

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0: 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I have a pending 1179 when you're clear to copy.
1: Go ahead.
0: 1179 East Side at Ridgewood. The black Tesla on its roof with its hazards on. Unknown if parties are inside the vehicle. It is 1125 in the northbound lane.
1: Shortly and
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0: 21 Grays copies will be in route shortly from 101 at Geysers.

Little Lake Fire, Battalion 1116, engine 1172, medic 9150, traffic collision in the area of East Side Road and Ridgewood Road in Willits. In the area of East Side Road and Ridgewood Road, part of a solo vehicle on its roof, northbound lane is blocked. Command County Fire Red, Calcor Tackle. First chance scene will be Ridge IC 0506.

21 Graves, CRP advised, they're not sure where they are at, just confirmed on East Side Road. There are coordinates in the logs.

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0: 9-2, can you show me out on a rollover TC at Eastman Road and Ridgewood Road? Vehicle looks unoccupied, but it's blocking the roadway.
1: 9-2, I copy rollover TC, Eastside Road and Ridgewood Road. Vehicle unoccupied, blocking the roadway.
0: 9, William Robert, 295, on a Volvo.
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0: 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I have CHP on the line. Is the vehicle abandoned?
1: Howard Forest, Link 9150 at this time, it appears so. We're going to be out investigating.
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0: 21 Grave, Susanville. Be advised, I have a pending 1126 X-ray, northbound 101, just north of East Valley Street. Can you 21 dispatch?
1: Sure.
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1821 Tabor, 2015 Black, confirming that was Volvo, two plates for a B-boy, and it'll be under your ID. 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

1. Can you notify Napa CHP to be on the lookout for the suspect vehicle?

I'll let him know you're going to be late. Just giving you a hard time.

4B131, station 36, 21 traffic to start for 242. Go ahead. You contact First of Theodore at 369-216-1637. 369-216-1637. First of Theodore. He is requesting the 21 regarding the 242 that occurred somewhere in Ukiah last night. The states Leonard Lydell and Cody Williams 242 to him and stole his bike, and Lydell possibly swung at him with a knife. This came to the front office around 0050 hours this morning, and we just got it.

Okay, 761, 2728 for the log. David Edward Boy 380, break for 27. Okay. 6127 is Adam 183-2181.

0: 7.
1: The last year you were braking, all I copied was 28. Once again, you're unreadable.

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1: Go ahead.
0: 57, it's reported two transients sleeping near a tan with dark orange stripes fifth wheel in the area of Hollow Tree Road and Masonite Industrial Road with trash around them. One's described as May with a hoodie, unknown clothing. The second's a subject sleeping in a sleeping bag. RP is a business owner in the area requesting the subject move along. No weapon seen.
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1: You carry 60, good.
0: Subject at 24150 Sherwood Road. RP is advising of a subject and his canine. They keep circling the property. 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Thin built, baggy clothes. RP seeing it via camera. No weapon seen and no vehicle seen. The RP's breath is going to be en route to look at the location as well.
1: You got 3479, I call for the rest.
0: Down 4.

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1: Good.
0: 57, it's a camping issue at 1581 North Bush Street. The subject and his canine are not there currently. You can give Andrea 21 at 272-0668.
1: 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Edward 1, break for 27. 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
2: With the individual, he took off northbound on Sherwood. You got 3Y79, show units at 24000, Sherwood Drive.
1: This information on 23103 vehicle was southbound on 101 exit on Talman. It was that type C big rig that was all over the roadway. This is from Suago. Keep that clear. Give me 318 at 842. Send information.

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1: Yes.
0: 5 South, can we in the area of Highway 253 and South State Street, RP's first of Casey, advising that there is a 1056 transient that keeps squatting down in dried grass. It's secondhand info to the RP. She's advising that she's being advised he's stacking something in front of him and then squatting down next to it, and he keeps pacing back and forth. She does not believe he's in his right mind and would like a deputy to check him out. It's a WMA, no shirt, gray sweatpants.
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1: 10-4, where do you want them to respond to?
0: That address that 62 just gave you, it'll be all the way down the driveway.
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0: And we're looking for a male subject, probably 6 foot to 6'2", jean jacket with a black and white dog.
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2: UCAR 6-2, if Willits can respond, have them divert to the city entrance for the park horse for the resident. That's likely where he said it.
3: 10-4.
1: 5-7, your return.
0: Go ahead.
1: 5-7, your subject last of Schreiner, born in 84, out of Ukiah, is valid with a prior, shows to be on county probation for 243E1. There's multiple terms listed, including search and seizure, and there's more if needed. He's the restrained party in a few orders. Clear all other systems.
0: Copy. Good luck.
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0: 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Medic 9112 delayed at hospital.
1: 9112 delayed, 0855.
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0: 62, and are you able to clarify where exactly you want them to respond their inquiring?
2: Kai 62, wherever the park horse trail comes out in the city, I'm not sure exactly where that is.
3: Howard Forrest, Willis, Crew 1, arrived work project, Local 12.
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0: Hey, just FYI, I used the newest fire map I could find on CalTopo and started a track just in case something does happen.
1: 10-4, I'll start one as well.
0: Yeah, I mostly figured I would do it because there's not really any addresses where I am, so at least someone could see on the map where I was.
1: 10-4.

0: Vincenzo, somebody's running a quad down towards your way. I'm guessing it's a owner, but he's heading right towards you on that trail.
1: Yeah, I hear him up there somewhere. I'm still following dog barks. I think they're only about 150 yards ahead of me now.
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0: Hey, guys. 6-2. I'm out a Cal Fire employee. Got a vehicle we're in.
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1: Good.
0: 57, it's an unwanted transient at the RP's front gate at 983 River Street, Ukiah. RP advised the subject was acting crazy, then the line disconnected. No further info.
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1: 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It's going to be 4 Robert Ocean Paul, 721.
0: 10-4, it's clear, Kurt.
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0: Copy, 10-9, the final stop. RB131, what's your final stop? I didn't get that.
1: It's going to be the Burger King parking lot on East Perkins.
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0: Magnolia Medical, Robinson Creek Road. Engine 6881, Medic 9112 Medical, 2100 Robinson Creek Road, cross of Long Valley Ranch Road, 2100 Robinson Creek Road, respond for female, back pain, command red, tactical Falcord, 1010.
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0: All stations, Mendocino County Fire Services, Howard Forest with current dispatch levels. Coastal ignition component 2, burn index 12, 23rd percentile, dispatch level low. Inland ignition component 6, burn index 16, 31st percentile, dispatch level medium, 1014. Mendocino County Fire Services, Howard Forest with current dispatch levels. Coastal ignition component 2, burn index 12, 23rd percentile, dispatch level low. Inland ignition component 6, burn index 16, 31st percentile, dispatch level medium, 1014.
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0: So what's our history on that address?
1: Seven, there's harassment, violation of court orders, and a bunch of civil problems.
0: Copy. Does your partner know who's calling it?
1: It's going to be a Raymond Owen, who looks like the RP to a few of the calls.
0: Copy. Once you catch up with it, will you run him 20 to the next? I believe he's restrained from that address.

0: passenger 1153 will be en route to check the Lorette incident.
1: That's going to be an affirm. He's restrained. There's a temporary DV order where he's restrained, and there's a move-out order with a civil standby for that address.
2: Copy. Will you attach it to the call? Hopefully I'll be free shortly and be en route.
1: 10-4.

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1: Cat 5-7, if BHP has somebody in the area, they want to start them. If not, then they get 1022.
0: 10-4, I'll inquire.

0: 57, that's going to be a negative for CHP in the area.
1: Copy. Aurora Central 1153 arrived at Laura. Incident will be on 30 minute delay.
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0: I'll be out at the Quality Inn on South State, and it's gonna be out with Drew Price.
1: VO says it expires 6/12 of 26, which is today. Check the hard copy, doesn't have a time, but I did attach it all to the call.
0: Got it.
2: 274.
0: 74, go ahead.
2: 274, that call will be not as reported. It's going to be a landlord-tenant issue, civil in nature, 1098, no report.
0: How far?
1: Seven, I did. I put the most current one, which is the 6/12 of 26.
0: Copy. Thank you.
3: One detained, and you're going to have to go with the name again. There was background wind.
0: Hey, Bear. One detained. Last of Price, first of Drew. And can you run a mix, please?
3: 10-4. I'm showing a one match, 9/13 of 83. East 1036 local. Stand by while I pull it up.
0: 10-4. Police 1015 was on.
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0: agency is this for a 14 physical on 101 near LaFranchi Road? So for 15 physical, including juveniles for ARP with a bat. The RP is outside of his house near the fence, and it's from Ukiah requesting a back. For Google, the address is just south of LaFranchi Road. It's 14620 Highway 101. From Ukiah, I'll try to get a better 1020.
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3: 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Arrest of the 29th shows that he's a restrained party in a elder or dependent adult abuse order that has not been served. Protected person, last of Price, first of Lisa. 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
0: Property pickup.
1: 7 and Sam 70, just info. I have Jeanette Chavez on 21 advising that they did have a hearing this morning and it sounds like she lost it. And secondhand info to her from the grandkids at location that Mr. Owen is at location harassing them, possibly under the influence, and she's en route to that location. I'm still getting further.
0: Yeah, 5-7, units, copy.

0: at Paul 33. Paul 33. Alpha and Paul 29 are doubled up 10-8. 10-4. Break. Charles 57 and Sam 70. Just info per the RP. The suspect does have history of making 1031 statements via law enforcement.
1: Copy. Sam 70, copy.
0: The driveway and your C Street is the address. You've been there before. 1031 via law enforcement. Copy all.
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0: 57 and Sam 70. There's RP's no longer on 21, but she did advise her ETA's about 5 minutes, and she's associated with the green van. No further.
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0: Howard Forest, Medic 9112, transport arrived.
1: Transport arrived, 1043. Ukiah, commercial fire alarm, Ukiah Recovery Center, Rush Street. Engine 6881, commercial fire alarm, 201 Brush Street at Ukiah Recovery Center, cross of Mazzoni Street, 201 Brush Street. 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
0: 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This is going to be a confirmed false alarm.
1: 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We'll continue in for reporting, confirming reset.
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0: 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She is reporting her 41-year-old son, first with Thomas, has locked her out of her apartment at that location.
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1: I'm code 4, waiting for the residents to return. 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

0: 4 Fire, engine 1166, 4 Frag Ambulance, medical Bravo response at Bell Point, off of North Highway 1 at Bell Point, respond for male in a grayish Toyota Camry, requesting medical on the north side of the gravel parking lot. No further details. RP left the area. Command red, tactical Falcord 1107.
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1: Good. Subject Lhasa Thorson is clear local. This should be on summary for 69PC. Only conditions are bail laws and search waiver Fourth Amendment. Also shows to be a restrained party in a served elder or dependent adult abuse order. Protected person is the RP, Lhasa Gillies Thorson, first of Diane. She's the protected, otherwise clear. 27 suspended or revoked, pending automated app out of Nice.
2: He's refusing to open the door for the lifted restraint party.
1: 10-4.
3: Okay, 761, I copy. 6. Additional units can 1022 at their discretion. -135.
2: 309, I'm up here with the tenant now. She's trying to break her door down.
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6: Howard Forrest, 8530 responding.
5: 530 responding. Additionally, did you copy cross on the RP first stated Blues Beach?
6: 8530 copy cross traffic.

0: 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Stand by one, please.
1: Force engine 1172, arrive the Hawkins, and then hook 12.
0: There's 1172, 1124.

for that order. Looks like the restrained person can, there's peaceful contact, can contact the protected person. The restrained person must not physically abuse, financially abuse, intimidate, molest, attack, strike, stalk, threaten, assault, hit, harass, destroy personal property of, or disturb the peace of the protected person. The restrained person must not take any action to look for the protected person, including address or location. Must stay away from the residence 100 yards. Cannot possess, purchase, or receive firearms, receivers, frames, firearms, precursor parts, or ammunition. Must surrender all firearms, receivers, frames, and firearms, precursor parts to flee or sell to a licensed gun dealer only, and must show proof of surrender to corpse.

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3: Seven.

0: lights on 23103 southbound 101 north of Hopland. It's a dark brown Toyota RAV4 or similar. Plate of 7, Robert Edward, 110. Weaving in lanes all over the road. No further information at this time. KME 318, cleared 1132 hours.
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2: 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I'm going to be en route for follow-up.

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2: Stand for.

0: 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First city code violation. Can you talk, contact first to Vincent or Vince from the city 300 Plant Road at 707-489-3617. 707-489-3617, person Vince.
1: Okay.
0: He's reporting he just saw a silver Ford Taurus illegally dumping on city property in the area of that location. They left prior to disconnect. I think he's looking for extra patrol, but that wasn't determined over the phone.
2: Ten four.

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I couldn't find any pedestrian at call box at mile marker 1.4 and GPL at mile marker 2.9.

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Edward, Paul, Henry, Edward, Nora, Sam, first of Robert, Ocean, Boy, Edward, Robert, Tom, middle initial event, Sam, first universe will be 3:30, 1990, and parties out of Cobb, California.

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0: 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Protected person lost the hubs of Gregory, otherwise clear.
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0: 7766. Inquiry. Tower 766. Can you inquire with Enterprise if they will take in owner's request 1185 to the party's residence in Clear Lake and also a silver SUV, major front end damage for GE George?
1: Rebecca King. She's advising that she's supposed to bring her child over to the child's dad's house today. And she'd like us to do a welfare check on the dad because she found some beer cans in his trash and he's not supposed to be drinking. And she does not want to bring the child there if he has been drinking.
0: 10-4.

by Lift Assist Adams Street. Lift Assist, 1760 Adams Street, cross of Jefferson Lane, 1760 Adams Street. Respond for female, Lift Assist only, enter through back door. Female is located in the bedroom. Commander at Tactical Concord, 1213.

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communications, Mendocino County Fire Services, Howard Forest with current dispatch levels, coastal ignition component 6, burn index 15, 39th percentile dispatch level medium, inland ignition component 13, burn index 19, 50th percentile dispatch level medium, 1216. Mendocino County Fire Services, Howard Forest with current dispatch levels, coastal ignition component 6, burn index 15, 39th percentile.

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Matt, Highway 1, mile marker 54.90, break for 28. Ohio 28, King Mary Kings 5566.

Dubois, 740 traffic, hatchback 1033. Acknowledgement of the alarm, so somebody might be on site, but Lasta Martin advised nobody should be there.

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1: The 911 line, I could hear maybe a chainsaw or a weed whacker on Masonite Road under the Ford Road overpass. No answer on recontact.
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In both car behind the stairs, Ethan 1072, Animal Control.

4C20, station 36, animal call. You respond to Costco on Airport Park Boulevard. RP's reporting a dog locked in a white Chevy Silverado that's parked in the middle of the parking lot. They have a 28 of 91 49 Tom 1.

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0: Highway 1 at mile marker 57.3, 28 of 1 King Paul 7330.

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Fire engine 1153, medic 9112, medical 12891 Pratt Ranch Road, cross of highway 175, 12891 Pratt Ranch Road, respond for female, dizzy, command red, tactical Falcor 1234.

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0: Last of South was charged with warrants only.
1: Temporal.

0: west off, southbound, just before the strawberry patch. Smell with a large amount of marijuana. I have 10 days. Come to my 1020, please.
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0: 28, California. It's Tillman's Road, east of the Russian River Bridge, 7 Zebra Tom Yellow, 693.
1: 18, 2 Zebra 10-4. Copy, just east of the Russian River Bridge, on your 28.

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0: County, units on 23103 Activa Tie, last seen northbound 101 from North State. Northbound 101 from North State. Triple X sports bike motorcycle. Riders wearing all black leather. Last seen 100 miles per hour in and out of traffic. Last seen northbound 101 from North State as of about 5 ago. No further. KMU 318 cleared 1304 hours.
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3: 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So we have lots of Mason, Mary, Adam, Sam, Ocean, Nora, first of Kyle, Thomas, middle. 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

Medical Bravo response winding way. Ambulance Medical Bravo response 31,460 winding way, cross of Hanson Road 31460 winding way, respond for 1144 confirmation. Per NCSO, no further details, Commander at Tactical Calcor 1311.

1, 3 in the Russian River, just north of the Talon Bridge.

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One medic on order from LNU Medical, 26,068 Elk Mountain Road. 26698 Elk Mountain Road. Respond for male. Finger amputation. Command red. Tactical Falcor 1319.

2 Voyager 7421 traffic. Reports regarding a harassment issue that occurred last night at the graduation of Point Arena. 1021 Cecilia, 495-3714.

Charlie. We call Adam, Robert King, first of Justin, John, Judy, and Sam, Tom, Ida, Nora, middle of D. David, 6:15 of the...

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Date of birth is 12/15/75, 29.

it's without an H. I got a match name at UV out of Ukiah. Status suspended or revoked. I'll check 29.

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Fire, 10,000 Surprise Valley Road, cross of Oak Knoll Drive, 10000 Surprise Valley Road, respond for black smoke, no flames visible, lots of black smoke, first unit at scene, Surprise IC, Command Blue, Tactical CDS, TAC 6, standby for response, check back on blue, brake

1103 Bravo, AirTAC 658, Tanker 90, Tanker 100, Copter 612, Engines 1156, 1165, 1166, 1173, 1183, Transport Dozers 1143, 1142, CNA 11 Bravo, Chamberlain Creek Crew 1, Comchi Fire, SRA Vegetation Fire, 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standby for checkback on Blue, break

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1: Responding to vegetation fire at Surprise Valley Road. 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
2: 1165.
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0: fire, Leggett fire, engine 1164, Garberville ambulance on order, medic 5120, medical, Confusion Hill, 75001, North Highway 101, at Confusion Hill, 75001, North Highway 101, spawn for male, hit tree, off rope swing at Eel River, Command Red, Tactical South 4, 1342.
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0: 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Will this be down Redwood River Resort?
1: 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Break. Reach 18, Howard Force. Howard Force, reach 18. We have lifted. We are en route to scene call to Potter Valley. Reach 18, lifted en route 1343.
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0: 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I report on conditions when you're ready.
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0: 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Old RVs in a junkyard. 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
1: I see Battalion 11 is around 3 Bravo. Let me know when the threat to the wildland is mitigated.
2: 703 Bravo, surprise I see. Affirmative, we're deploying those now.
1: Copy, we have a full wildland dispatch, so let me know when that threat is negative. I can hold off on some of the resources.
2: Affirmative, we got a lot of broadcast off the trailer now. Let's get some knockdown and one aircraft overhead at least.

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3: 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Just confirming you have any units on scene.
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4: 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KME 318 clear at 1351 hours.
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3: 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Access will be down the gate with fire road sign in place. Two gates on the right.
0: Unit dispatch responding to medical confusion hill Piercy per engine 1164. Access is going to be down the gates with fire road signs in place. Two gates on the right. Engine 1174.
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1: Howard Forest, Copter 612, is that scene of surprise incident? Blue comes in.
0: Forest
1: 1891,
0: is that clear?
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1: 12-2.
0: Rescue 195, Howard Forest copies negative on further details other than the address given.
1: Rescue 195, were you able to talk to a reporting party or is this through text?
0: 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We'll attempt to recontact. 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
0: 74, did you have traffic for Howard Forest?
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5: Regarding an MP report she made at 962-7877, secondhand info of a possible sighting in Garberville, and she wants to know her protocol.
6: I'm a surprise IC. Gotta keep him overhead for a couple more minutes so he can knock down. We're almost there.
7: Power 4, surprise air attack. On command with an update.
0: If we can find anything from in the air.
7: But they're getting knocked down on it. Looks like it's still contained to the RVs, no extension into the vegetation.
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0: Rescue 195 Howard Forest. Information on the phone with RP now. He is requesting I let you know that this is Dustin's place. He said you should be familiar with the residence.
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4: 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Hey, Kaiser Adam 62. We're going to be 98 in our report. This site was abandoned.
0: 6-2-10-4.
5: Cancel the dozers and crews. We'll continue three Cal Fire engines at this time. Still would like to keep the air attack overhead. And,
6: as far as I see, Air Force copy is canceling the dozer and the crews and continue three Cal Fire engines and keep the air tank overhead. 14 Andrew.
0: Have better information for Reach 18 to find location.

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1: 1 and 17, Howard Forest.
6: Just confirming, was there a voice mission request for the incident in Piercy?
1: Affirmative, engine 1164 requesting Howard Forest hell attack for hoist.
6: Forest can be committed to Piercy or can we go outside for a fill?
1: Howard Forest Copter 612 is currently committed to a fire in Comshi. Trying to determine when they'll be released.
6: Yeah. 1117 copies. I'll be responding to Piercy. Yeah, if they don't have a short release time, let's see if we can get a fill from another hoist ship.
1: 1117, Howard Forest copies 1405.
2: Howard Forest,
7: Copter 612,
2: Howard Forest.
7: Howard Forest, Copter 612 has been released. Surprise, that's the Howard Forest 1410.
2: We're going to have you divert to a medical rescue and care team.
7: 612 copies. We're going to have you at Howard Forest. We'll get back to you at ETA 1 rig.
2: Howard Forest copies 1405.
8: Forest, surprise air attack on command with aircraft release.
9: That's Ram 62, go ahead.
10: 62 Mel RP is a Kelson Newcomb who called on 911 requesting assistance from a deputy. He doesn't have a phone that you can call into, doesn't receive incoming calls. Besides this, he's from Tennessee and staying at a family residence but doesn't feel safe there from the things that he's witnessed or seen. Somewhat uncooperative when asking questions.
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13: 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Howard Force, Battalion 1103 Bravo, at scene.
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2: I've got a Latin long for a reach when you're ready.
1: Go ahead.
2: 59 degrees, 55.285. By negative 123 degrees, 45.932.
1: 64 Howard Force copied 39 degrees 55.285 by negative 123 degrees 45.932.
2: Yeah, that's a good copy.
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2: Go ahead to reach 6.
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3: Latitude 39 degrees 55 decimal 285 by negative 123 degrees 45 decimal 932.
4: 1115.
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0: name AG1. That vehicle returns clear, expired 3 of 26 on an 07 Mercury Utility. Out of Ukiah, lots 46188, showing negative activity.
1: AG1, I copy.

Lifeline, 28 by Associated, please. Charles 0 David 120.

0: Bedford for us?
1: Reach 6 is less than 2 minutes out. We're going to switch over to Calcor to get a hold of the ground crew. Thank you.
0: Bedford copies. Switching to Calcor, 1426.

0: the apartment number, please?
1: Rescue 6330 responding. RP inpatient will be around apartment 5 awaiting units.

is responding to medical Elk Mountain Road, Lake Pillsbury. Per RP, just called back. They will be heading to the copter's location. ETA, less than 10 minutes. 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
2: 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Sounds like she does have suspect info.
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0: My apologies. Correct that to attack 295.
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0: 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Negative answer. 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
0: Adam 6, it's going to be 444 in the area, 4500 West Highway 20. Contact Keto. He's with AT&T by his depth copper wire. 916-642-3028.

0: Hey, Kai 3, Adam 6210-4. Didn't somebody take a report on this in the last 2 or so days? 3 days, maybe?
1: Stand by, I'll check.
0: Hey, Kai 6210-4. I'm on my way to service civil on 3rd gate, but I can deal with it as soon as I get back in cell service.
1: Copied 453-6246. Think I'm missing a letter.

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1: 79, I only copied part of a DL. You had very low volume.
0: Okay, 3479, 29X on one out of Texas, 4536-2486.
1: Taffer. Break 60, okay?
2: Okay, 3 out of 6-2, good.
1: 6-2, and that prior call was on 611 of 26, and it was the 6,000 block of Highway 20. And this one he's advising is the 4,500 block.
2: Okay, 3 out of 6-2, 10-4.

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1: Boy 79, go ahead.
0: 79, last of Heron has an unconfirmed 1036 out of Texas. It shows in-state pickup only, no extradition. It's for driving while intoxicated. Shows to be otherwise clear, and 27 status shows eligible. Expiration date shows 11-1 of 2026. Otherwise clear.
2: Anderson Valley Fire, ambulance 7420, medic 6821, air ambulance on order, traffic collision near the intersection of Highway 128 and Holmes Ranch Road. Near the intersection of Highway 128 and Holmes Ranch Road. Respond for two vehicle, TC, one patient with chest pain. 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

0: 76725, coming to you South Main Street in front of Hillside Power Sports. Left rear tire fell off, and it's blocking the southbound lane.
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1: 8511, per Lake Pillsbury Fire, patient has been loaded into Reach 18. Yes. We'll be transporting shortly once helicopter is started.
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2: You got 3 boy 79. 10-8, warning.
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0: Howard Force, attack 295, County Fire Red, tone 3.
1: Howard Forrest.
0: Howard Forrest, Reach 18 has an issue. Stand by for a flight nurse.
1: 295, Howard Forrest copies Reach 18 with an issue. 1500.
2: Howard Forrest, Reach 18.
1: Reach 18, Howard Forrest.
2: Howard Forrest, Reach 18, our aircraft is disabled for mechanical reasons. I'd like to make a request for another aircraft to come to this LZ to transport the patient. And additionally, I'd like the ground unit to start this way in case we're not able to get another aircraft.
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3: 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We'll be around.
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1: Has accepted with an ETA of 1518, 1518.
2: Copy that. 1518. For the moment, why don't you send them to Hanley Sellers and we'll find out if that's the appropriate spot.
1: First copy, break.
3: Howard Force,
1: 2-3. Fort Bragg Medical, South Lincoln Street, at the bank. Ambulance Medical, 490 South Lincoln Street, cross up Maple Street, 490 South Lincoln Street, at the bank. In the parking lot, respond for a male, not feeling well, Command Red, Tactical Falcord, 1503.

0: Veronica.
1: Confirmation request. They advised do not cite the subject. It's in-state extradition only.
0: You got 3 1 7 9 10 4. Thank you.

0: Second call in district, medical, Penitenti Way. Frag ambulance, second call in district, medical, 320 Penitenti Way, cross of South Sanderson Way, 320 Penitenti Way, respond for female seizure. 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Command Red, tactical cell cord, 1506.
1: Liner 142 will be responding to Penitenti.
0: 42 responding to Penitenti, 1507.
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0: Hard Force, 27400.
1: 27400, Hard Force.
0: Yep, I'm at scene. I'd like to assume I see, don't have an incident name. Additionally, report on conditions is I have a two-car traffic collision at the intersection of Holmes Ranch Road, 128. Three occupants, two are minor, possible AMA. One is still in the vehicle, and we're going to utilize your ambulance. Roadway is blocked.
1: Hard Force copies, assuming Holmes. I see two minor injuries, possible AMA. Third patient, utilize air ambulance, roadway block 1510.
0: I copy Holmes. I see also 7478 will be your LZ coordinator at the Handley LZ.
1: Hard Force copies, engine 7478, LZ coordinator 1510. 35 Howard Force.
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0: 247-43, traffic. 7-4, it's going to be 901 Hangup, 44-300 Kenny Road. Contact Suzanne Malik. She did advise that she didn't need any assistance, but there's no history with the phone number or address. Her phone number is area code 760-902-0266.
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4: I have a first of Wendy on 21 requesting to speak to you about a stolen bike. 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
5: 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Do you have any other info?
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5: We're okay. All right.
2: 1515.
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2: 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Redwood. Highway southbound 101, just north of Holland Lane, for a blue Chevrolet Trailblazer all over the roadway. 28 of 9 yellow, Charles Nora 895. Returns clear out of San Francisco. Again, Ukiah units broadcast for 23103. Southbound 101, just north of Holland Lane, blue Chevrolet Trailblazer all over the roadway. 28 of 9 yellow, Charles Nora 895. No further information. Ukiah clear. KME 318 at 1516 hours.
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0: 6821, go ahead.
2: Yeah, go ahead and stage in place. I'm probably going to cancel here in a minute.
0: Copy, stage in place. About 10 minutes out from the incident location.
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1: IC, Howard Forrest.
0: Yeah, update on conditions. We've had two signed AMAs. The third patient's going to be transported by our air ambulance to Sutter Correction, Santa Rosa Memorial. I'd like to cancel the incoming ALS ground.

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5: 746, inquiry. Six. Parties have all in one en route. Can we inquire with them on their ETA?

0: Go ahead.
1: Twins, wings. First one is going to be 6, is Zebra, yellow, X-ray, 959, break for second. It's 9, X-ray, yellow, Lincoln, 187.

have readbacks when you're ready. It's clear, current through 4, 2 of 27 to a 2013 Honda four-door, last four of the Venner 7353 to a last of Jack out of Palo Alto. The second 28 returns clear, current through 3, 20 of 27 to a 2026 Ford, last four of the Venner 7585 to a EAN Holdings LLC out of Tulsa, looks like a rental car.

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0: Forest Bank 9144, transport arrived.
2: Transport arrived, 1531.
3: I'll be doing 1184 on the northbound number 2 lane of Highway 20 north of Point Lakeview when the 1185 goes 97.

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2: Good.

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Zero. Zero. Zero. 5 3 2 6 5. Here's the advice.

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1: They'll be here shortly, just doing their report. They'll be out to check the fire tomorrow. 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

out of unit dispatch for CNA 11 Bravo, vegetation fire, LNU, Fort Ross Road in Timber Cove. CNA 11 Bravo, out of unit dispatch, LNU, vegetation fire, Fort Ross Road, Timber Cove, 28,585 Fort Ross Road. Spawn for vegetation fire, command LNU West, tactical CDF tactics, 1536.

0: Itaya. Hazardous conditions, electrical, life safety hazard, power lines down near the intersection of Oak Knoll Road and Spanish Canyon Drive. Engine 6881, hazardous conditions, electrical, life safety hazard, power lines down near the intersection of Oak Knoll Road and Spanish Canyon Drive. Near the intersection of Oak Knoll Road and Spanish Canyon Drive, respond for power lines down near the mailboxes at end of Oak Knoll Road. Acknowledge life safety hazard, power lines down upon response, Command Red Tactical, VFIRE 23-1539.
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2: Custody issue ongoing, 77662 Crawford Road, 1021 Dakota Miles, 734-0750. 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

0: Fort Bragg Fire, Fort Bragg Ambulance, Lift Assist, 32,967 Gibney Lane, cross of Woodside Way, 32967 Gibney Lane. Respond for female, elderly, non-injury fall. Lift Assist, bariatric patient, Command Red, Patrick O'Calgor, 1545.
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1: Howard, Forest Mac 9144 responding.
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0: That's more than likely selling H&S out of its vehicle. He's requesting they be moved to line, but 28 if you're clear to copy. But 28 he provided for Henry, 58297. Comes back clear and expired, 531-26 on a 91 Toyota pickup to a last of Zinda, first of Thomas, out of UK.

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0: 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These are not power lines. These are telecommunication lines. 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
2: 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It's going to be 11916 Mary 2.

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0: 4:15. So good night.
1: Howard Forrest, back now on 44. We're clear to work at Castle Park.
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0: Respond to the night lobby, contact First of Anaya, just requesting to speak to an officer regarding a late report 242 that occurred in the Ross parking lot on Wednesday of this week with possible suspect info.
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0: traffic break northbound from Sealer.
1: Traffic collision 2 miles south of Confusion Hill.

0: 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We'll be en route. 7.9 clear.
1: South of Confusion Hill on northbound Highway 101. 2 miles south of Confusion Hill on northbound Highway 101. Respond for vehicle versus tree, black SUV, occupant out of vehicle, vehicle partially blocking. First unit at scene, Confusion IC, Command Red, tactical cow cord break. Medic 5120, one air ambulance on order, traffic collision. 2 miles south of Confusion Hill on northbound Highway 101. 2 miles south of Confusion Hill on northbound Highway 101. Respond for vehicle versus tree, black SUV, occupant out of vehicle and talking, vehicle partially blocking. First unit scene, Confusion IC, Command Red, tactical cow cord, 1608.
2: Responding. Do we have a mile marker?
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2: 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Garberville ambulance will be responding. 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
2: All right, Forrest, engine 1164 at scene, single vehicle versus tree, blocking the northbound lane. Single patient, walking wounded. We'll be conducting traffic control and patient packaging. Keep the ambulance coming at this time.
3: 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Assuming confusion, I see. Additionally, do you have an updated mile marker?
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0: Valley Fire, Hoffman Fire, Battalion 1103, Bravo, Engine 1153, Medic 9112, Ambulance 7420, one air ambulance on order, Cloverdale Fire, traffic collision with extrication, Highway 128 east of Mountain House Road, Highway 128 east of Mountain House Road, respond for blue Mazda SUV burst tree, driver bleeding and trapped in vehicle, first unit at scene, Mazda IC, command red, tactical Falcord 1619.
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0: And 5665 responding, 1621. Ukiah Medical Bravo response, Tri Valley Paints, North State Street. Engine 6883, Medic 9118, Medical Bravo response, Tri Valley Paints, 1980 North State Street, cross of Ore Springs Road, 1980 North State Street, respond for male, behind the store, lying face up, unknown medical, unknown if breathing, command red, tactical cloud cord, 1622. Forest, Medic 9118 responding. Medic 9118 responding, 1622. Chief 7400, Howard Force, go ahead with your traffic.
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1: Besides the 1036 local, he's clear. 27 suspended or revoked, that'd be okay.
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1: Hard Forest, Colorado Rescue 6530, just 20. Traffic collision, Highway 128.
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1: Good, 6100.
0: Hey, can you guys swap over to XME AR, tone 1? And I was going to commit one of you guys to the Mountain House LZ. Are you guys familiar with that?
1: Somewhat familiar with it. One of the staffs at this time. Engine 6161 will be responding.
0: Okay. I guess we'll work it out when we get there.
2: 7400, rescue 6430, on the red.
0: Yeah, go ahead for Chief 7400.
2: Chief 7400. 6530. We have a two-person UTV in tow that can run the Mountain House LZ if you'd like.
0: Yeah, that sounds good. We'll have that as our first out plan. Let's get to scene and get our conditions. Additionally, your medic is coming in, your QRV.
2: Yeah, affirmative. We have the QRV and then we also have squad 65 with two personnel.
0: Perfect. I'll see you in a bit.
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4: 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Last unit responding to traffic collision, Mountain House Road. Your identifier was cut off, repeat.
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1: Howard Forest, Susan IG, per T5701, canceled ground, canceled air, doing payment.
0: Susan IG, Howard copies canceling ground and air, 1630.
2: 3479-1098,
3: Northport. 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
2: Three
3: boy 79,
2: work
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4: Howard Forest. Medic 8511 is leaving MEU, returning to LNU.
0: 8511, returning 1631. Responding to traffic collision, Mountain House Road with 1. You were covered by Howard Forest. Repeat.
5: Howard Forest, that would be rescue 7431.
0: 431, 1632.
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0: 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Ukiah traffic.
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0: 93, it's a confirmed 1144 at Tri Valley Paint, 1980 North State Street.
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0: Sam 70, did you copy?
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Hi, United Broadcast for 23103 westbound 253 near mile marker 11.8 for a semi-truck in both lanes. STQ on back of the trailer. And Sam Paul 2104 on bottom of door on trailer. Near miss, TC's with oncoming traffic. Again, Ukiah units broadcast for 23103 westbound 253 near mile marker 11.8 for a semi-truck in both lanes. Sam Tom Queen on back of trailer. Sam Paul 2104 on bottom of door on trailer. Near miss, TC's with oncoming traffic. No further information, Ukiah clear. KME 318 at 1634 hours.

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0: 21-25, it's clear. Shouldn't expire 9/14/24 on a 2016 Kia to the west of Nelson, first of Marietta, Rudder Valley. There's a penny master file of that same subject out of Rudder Valley. 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
2: I'll assume Moss IC. One patient extricated, appears to be minor injuries, being evaluated by medic at scene. Engine 6161 released. Continue one unit from Anderson Valley for report. Cancel the balance.

0: dispatch responding to traffic collision with extrication, Highway 128 east of Mountain House Road, per IC, continue one unit from Anderson Valley, fire, cancel the balance, engine 6170.
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0: Be just clear right there where I'm going to park. 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
2: Hey, for last of Schoonmaker, 6-2 of 76 is unconfirmed 1036 out of Sonoma County. It's gonna be for 1851 at Frank.
3: Go ahead and confirm. It doesn't have a bail on it.
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2: Okay, I'm going to steer turn. D4 Alaska, Schoonmaker 6276 has the warrant out of Sonoma County. She has to be otherwise clear. And 27 shows. It shows valid. He also has a commercial license, but that shows not valid. But his regular license is valid and otherwise clear.
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0: SI units broadcast for 23103, northbound 101, just north of the Willits Scale. A black four-door car cutting cars off, swerving all over the road, unknown make and model. Again, UKI units broadcast for 23103, northbound 101, just north of the Willits Scale. A black four-door car, unknown make or model, cutting cars off, swerving all over the road. No further information. 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

0: 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Is the wheel 1125 or is it off the road?
1: North is inquiring if you have a unit that can 940 with them.
0: For a transport or for what?
2: Confirming it's going to be for the